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And we could have some. And he's up there. What's that? Hawaiian noises. Yeah.

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I said, you look so fine that I really wanna make you mine. 4, 5, 6, come on and get your kicks. Now you don't

0: 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Na Rádio Rock.
1: There was a friend of mine on murder, and the judge's gavel fell. 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

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Him and that Gibson over there, man. Let me try to get Martin on that. You mind? Just put it in that Marshall.